are part of every song, every testimony, every life changed. You are part of the Spira FM family, and we are so thankful for you.

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Mrs. Cece Winans, the goodness of God on your encouraging Spirit FM. Hey, and because so many of you choose to financially support this ministry, and because so many of you stepped up during our fall fundraiser, we get to keep proclaiming that message, the goodness of God, every single day. Hey, God is so good, and we are so grateful for you. 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

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Glad you're here on your Encouraging Spirit FM. I'm Doug. You can't outrun God's love. I want to read to you from Psalm 139, verses 7 through 10, because it's such a beautiful picture of God's love. It says, "Where can I go from your spirit? Where can I flee from your presence? If I go up to the heavens, you are there. If I make my bed in the depths, you are there. If I rise on the wings of the dawn, if I settle on the far side of the sea, and even then your hand will guide me, your right hand will hold me fast."

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8: Your Spirit FM forecast. This evening will feel like another classic fall night. Clear skies and calm conditions. Our low temperatures will only fall into the upper 40s tonight. You will want the jacket as you're headed out the door Wednesday morning for sure. Wednesday, our high temperature 79 degrees with abundant blue sky and sunshine. For the WSLS 10 Weather Authority, I'm meteorologist Delaney Willis for Spirit FM.

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